my thing. I want to get into it, man, you know. Like a sex machine, man. Moving, doing it, you know. Can I count it off? One, two, three.

10 years later, Skin and Taters in Fort Leonard Wood. A legend of the North between you and me. The Lovells fire chief and he was on TV. Now he's 73 and he still ain't retired. He tries real hard but can't seem to get fired. And when it's quitting time, he takes the long way home. Cause that honey-do list, why, it's 5 miles long. You see, the grass is too high, but the corn's too low. Chop down that old willow tree and stack it in a row. Till the whippoorwill calls and says it's time to hit the hay. Come 4 a.m., gotta start a new day. Now go on, Doob, everybody needs a hand. If the good Lord's willing, well, Doob's got the plan. You don't tell tales or drag your name through the mud, but ain't nothing getting done when Doob gets the crud.

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Kijk en luister live mee. Via zfm-live.nl. Gotta have a little bit. Just a little bit. I need a little bit. Respect.